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1: It's more than a show. 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

listening to the Uncut Gems Afternoon Drive here on Hyphen with DJ Gemini Gilly. And remember, support for the Uncut Gems Afternoon Drive comes from Level Up with Keller Williams Realty. Shout out to them. That was Baby Can We by Don Richard featuring Duran Bonnard. That's a newer one in our rotation here on Hyphen. Love that we get a chance to hear these two artists. And Duran is currently on tour with Kehlani right now, but unfortunately he was absent from the Milwaukee show last week. And I'm super sad about that because he is such a great performer. And even though he wasn't here, I heard that Kehlani put on a show. And of course Hyphen was in the building. For more information on other upcoming shows from Hyphen Artists, go to hyphen.org or follow us at hyphen.mke on Instagram and Facebook. That's H-Y-F-I-N. The Uncut Gems Afternoon Drive wraps up at 8 p.m., but do not turn that dial, because up next, my girl DJ Meg Nice has you covered with the 90s at night from 8 to midnight. Coming up, I got some new music from these Sacred Souls, but now here is You Different by Dante and Drudini here on Hyphen.

Hyphen, connecting the dots from hip hop to Afro beats to R&B and more. Dirty South. Can y'all really?

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0: the grapevine.
1: Milwaukee police are planning to take up shop in a former bar on Water Street. MPD plans to lease the space where Duke's on Water used to be. Duke's and the adjoining bar Varsity closed in May, its owners unable to negotiate a new lease with the building's owners. MPD gave no details on how the space would be used, but says it's reviewing plans. Officials have announced the cause of the fire that destroyed Lincoln Avenue School in Milwaukee. They say rags soaked in cleaning solutions in plastic trash cans spontaneously caught fire on June 30th. The building was 109 years old and did not have sprinklers. Only 22 of MPS's 140 school buildings have fire sprinkler systems. And Mattel is honoring Whitney Houston by creating a new Barbie doll in her likeness. Created with the Houston estate, the doll recreates the singer's look in the I Wanna Dance With Somebody music video. Houston would have been 63 years old this month.
0: Tune in every day for news right here on Hyphen. And if they ask you where you heard it, tell them you heard it through the grapevine.

You're listening to the Uncut Gems Afternoon Drive here on Hyphen with DJ Gemini Gilly. That was Folded by Kehlani. And you know this song took the world by storm when it dropped. And Kehlani was just in Milwaukee last week, and I heard that she put on a show. Choreography on point, outfits were tea, and that mic was on, okay? She was also outside while she was here, hitting up the Lotus Bud, and she was spotted taking a stroll down Water Street. Love that she showed up and showed out for the meal. For more information on other upcoming shows from Hyphen Artists, go to hyphen.org or follow us at hyphen.mke on Instagram and Facebook. That's H-Y-F-I-N. And within that last half hour, you also heard Dragon Ball Durag by Thundercat. Such a great track. Good throwback. The Uncut Gems Afternoon Drive wraps up at 8 p.m., but do not turn that dial, because up next, my girl DJ Meg Nice has you covered with the 90s at night from 8 to midnight. Coming up, I got some Wu-Tang Clan and some Tierra Whack, but now it's time for Uncut Gems. Remember, Uncut Gems is where I introduce you to songs and artists that are still raw, still rising, but also still shining. Today's last Uncut Gem is from two familiar artists that are linking up for the first time for an interesting but effective link up. Here is Chaka Khan and Snoop Dogg with Boogies in My Soul here on Hyphen. Thank you for listening to the Uncut Gems Afternoon Drive, and as always, keep shining.

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1: This boogie's in my soul. 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
1: If she made it, we play it. You're listening to Ladies First.

The new song from Sid entitled Callin', also featuring Blue June. And yes, Miss Sid's project is finally out, y'all. I have been anticipating the new joint from Sid. And not only does she have a new joint, well, she's joining forces with The Internet, the group that she used to be with. Well, they have gotten together and they will be having a new project out pretty soon, y'all. It was some like early tea. Well, they've been doing press and now we have something extra special from Sid to look forward to. Yes, and we also heard music from Sarai, who also happens to be Brandy's daughter, y'all. Sarai is making a name for herself in R&B. She got this song out called Late Night. We heard that at the top of the 8 o'clock hour. And not only is she doing music well, she will be joining forces with her mom for a Christmas movie for Lifetime. And y'all, they're not playing mother and daughter. They're playing sisters, because they actually do look like sisters. That girl Brandy has not aged a minute since she came out back in the early 90s. So y'all, we got so much to look forward to. Good music, good acting. They're just all around talents, y'all. That kicked off the top of the 8 o'clock hour. And we're going to hear Milwaukee's own Nile X Nile with the hit called Teen Spirit, y'all. They are a staple here in the city. Solange with Dancing in the Dark is in the hour. And we're going to hear a new joint from T.I. from his final studio project, Kill the King. And he brought his friends along with him, y'all. It's called Where I'm From. So, y'all, we from the brew right here. And we love all the good music. And we're going to continue to enjoy that good stuff until midnight. Stay tuned right here at Hypen, where we connect the culture.

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Silence all the noise, keep on my vert. Gotta give it all, I know my worth, I know it works. 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I've been feeling so godsend, from a distance they watching. Know my purpose and timing, I tunnel vision assignments. 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

Ladies First is a celebration of artists, visionary storytellers whose music always tends to move the culture forward. I'm your host, Element Everest Blanks, the culture plug. Here's a clip from my latest Ladies First interview.

0: You know, the beautiful thing about your group is, yes, you are Tank from Tank in the Bangas. But one of the things I love mostly about your group is that if you ever catch a Tank in the Bangas show, everybody on stage is performing from front to back. I have sat there and watched every member of your group. And it's like, if you are zooming in on an individual member of the group, you get your own show. Your band can perform.
1: It's definitely on purpose. I tell them, I say, you think they're coming to see me? I say, they're coming to see all of y'all.
0: Yeah.
1: And I know you've been watching a show where you zoomed in on the background singer, or you can't stop standing at the guitar player, or you watching what the drummer's doing. I'm like, it's not about me, so I need y'all to give it. I say, and when I'm not having a good time up there, I rely on my energy and y'all energy.
0: Yeah.
1: So let's do it.
0: You are such a vibrant stage presence, but I'm curious as to what Tank looks like when she's not performing, when she's off stage, when she's in the room by herself, and when she's in that space of, I'm not being creative, I'm just being Tank. What does that Tank look like?
1: It's like probably maybe two of them. It's Tariana. She's like, she got a puff in her head, or she love a slick back. It's a big shirt. It's some very comfortable pants that my boyfriend think I should get rid of.
0: We all got those. And I will not.
1: Or it's just like in a mirror, just playing with all my wigs and my makeup and my clothes, because I love to do that too.
0: Yeah. But you're a girl's girl. You're a girly girl.
1: Yeah. I'm scrolling through TikTok as I'm like trying on different lipsticks. Hey, this is Tank from Tank and the Bangas, and you're listening to Ladies First.
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Y'all, this is a new project, and it's actually T.I.'s final studio project. So he says, well, he got a joint on it called Where I'm From. We just heard that hot joint, and he brought his friends along with him for the ride, y'all. Anderson .Paak and Stallone have joined forces on this song. And yes, he says this is his final studio album. Well, we don't buy it, and guess who else don't buy it? His sons said, no, we ain't falling for the okie doke. So I am hoping that T.I. continues to make good music, especially with the hits that he has just, you know, came to us with. So we're going to continue to enjoy this good stuff, y'all. We got music coming your way from Blue Haze, y'all. We got Jungle with something new, and we're even going to hear some Jay-Z, because he said the Rock Boys is in the building. We're going to hear that joint from American Gangster, the soundtrack. So much more to come. We're just getting started inside this 8 o'clock hour, y'all. Happy Monday. We done got over the work day. Some of us are still trying to enjoy happy hour. It's okay. Do it. Do it big, y'all. Continue to listen right here at Hyphen, where we connect the culture.

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A labor it is. Working the night shift, mills of music venues, clubs, and bars. Farmers of feelings, trumpet trigger fingers, grappling brass valves, prodding, pressing, deafened by the rattling roar in ahead. Toiled by a tired heart, resting between the swinging rounds of rhythms. Bless the drummer's hands. Trolling a kit on the subway in the snow. The keys player's fingers homesick for cityscapes. Maraca wrists, clap stack, duct taped instruments. The message as the medium. Everything is practice for stopping bullets, blossoming heartbeats, freedom music. While the Republic and the Democrazies argue the complexion of money, we float between classes and corners, from caviar to canned beans. E minor is a relative of G major. They family. In sound check, we split the difference, just a tad of reverb, EQ the wedge, living upright in the basement, a backwards world, music that wrinkles time, reporting live from the poet's eye, hand-me-down sounds found by an ear to the underground, shedding off-the-cuff poems on napkins using hotel pens, a language in my mouth, juggling rotten wisdom teeth, fluorescent folks singing the scab of running scales, a sore throat at the merch table, selling seashells that carry the sound of slave ships docked by the seashore. When your address is your suitcase, the only religion is the show must go on. I want my bread and my roses

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0: music from PJ Morton. The name of the song is called It Could Have Been Me, and you know how soulful he is, and it's so inspirational, and it's really a testimony of, you know, how the music business is, and some people fall into the vices of all the negativity. They, you know, make a downfall. Well, PJ Morton said, you know what, it could have been me, but it's not. He's continuing to thrive and grow and glow, and y'all, he got a double album. One side is full R&B and the other side is gospel. You know, he got gospel roots. His dad is a very prominent figure in the Christian world, and PJ Morton never forgets that root of his. And y'all, the joint Could Have Been Me is definitely one of those songs that hit home. And at the top of the 9 o'clock hour, we heard Miss Aja Monet talking about a musician here. She's talking about working class musicians. And you know what? When you in the grind, if you really love it, you know what? You're in the grind. And she's talking about that, y'all, in this song. The name of the project of hers is called The Color of Rain. And that kicked off 9 o'clock for us. What's up, Milwaukee? What y'all doing tonight? It is a lovely Monday evening, y'all. We got some rain this morning, I ain't gonna lie. But you know how the rain comes and it shows up? Well, the sun shows up even brighter. And I am so glad that we were able to enjoy a lovely Monday work day. Well, as we continue on with this week, we're going to continue on with the good music. We got Donna Renee coming next, y'all. Right here from Milwaukee with the R&B hit called Epiphany. And we're going to hear some classic music from the Tom Tom Club. You know, if you know, you know, y'all. We're going to hear Genius of Love and a lot more where that came from in the 9 o'clock hour. We're going to get into some 90s music. You know what we do at 9 o'clock? We jam with the 90s, and we got some of that good stuff coming your way. So get ready, y'all, for the 90s at 9. Continue to listen right here at Hyphen, where we connect the culture.
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0: This is The Grapevine.
1: Primary election day is Tuesday, August 11th, and the biggest race on the ballot is the race for governor. This election decides the one Republican and one Democratic candidate that will face off against each other in November. Early voting numbers are already outpacing previous August primaries, and early voting ends this weekend. Election day again is August 11th. There's a new $10 million plan to invest in Milwaukee County parks. The Parks Foundation's goal is part of a larger plan to boost programming and volunteering in the parks. The county park system currently has a massive backlog of maintenance and infrastructure needs estimated at $500 million over 5 years. And a collection of rare, untouched Super Mario Brothers game cartridges were found in Waukesha County. 97 games were found in a storage unit that had been bought years earlier and forgotten about. No word yet on how much the games are worth, but the person who has them plans to put up 3 for auction this month.
0: Tune in every day for news right here on Hyphen. And if they ask you where you heard it, tell them you heard it through the grapevine.

This jazz R&B super group right here, y'all, utter perfection. I'm talking about the group called Dinner Party, y'all. It is comprised of Terrace Martin, Robert Glasper, Kamasi Washington, and Super DJ Ninth Wonder, y'all. They got together and did a whole thing. And when I talk about a thing, y'all, it's really, really big. They got together and did a project. It's called What You Bringin', and it was just released on August the 7th, and this is the title track that we just heard. If It Ain't Broke, Love Wins, y'all. And when I say I have been long awaiting this, y'all, I am so glad that they are here. This is like the type of music that just needs to just be out on a regular basis. But yes, Dinner Party, they are here with a new project, and so happy that they are arrived. And speaking of dope groups, we got one coming up next, De La Soul. Something from the De La Soul Is Dead project, y'all. Dead smack in the 90s with this one called Ring Ring Ring Ha Ha Hey. And De La Soul Is Dead was that album that people were like, what is going on? Why did they call this album De La Soul Is Dead? Well, they were putting it into the Daisies and all of that stuff that kind of put them in like that flower power group. They were coming with that raw hip hop on this project. That's why they said De La Soul Is Dead. And you know, with the song Ring Ring Ha Ha Hey, you're going to hear some good hip hop music. Not saying that the first album wasn't, but they pivoted. You know, they took a turn, and here we are with that raw and rugged hip hop that they gave us. So we're going to hear that music coming up next from the 90s. We also got something from Nas. We got the Wu-Tang Clan with Can It All Be So Simple, and we're going to get into some Fugees. Y'all know that group. They're a super group too, with the joint from The Score called Fuji La. Ooh la la la. So it's all going down the pipeline for the 9 o'clock hour. Keep it locked in right here at Hyphen.

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Los Angeles moves like to be scandalous to them, and I'm moving.

My bootleg bananas, listening of girls come from channel. They gon' say that I planted this, calling me out, I answered it. Called the beef off, she canceled it. We had words and I scrambled it. Wish up to what she granted.

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2: Honor her, celebrate her, play her. Ladies first.

girl, y'all, Baby Rose. She is a youngin', but she is full of wisdom. And you know, writing all her music, she's talking about some real stuff. And the name of the hit, this hit is called Let Me Go, from her latest project entitled Journalism, y'all. I love that play on words. That is some Baby Rose. I love her. And at the top of the 10 o'clock hour, we heard the classic from Miss Tyla called Water. As soon as I hear the beginning of that song, I know what type of mood I'm about to be in, because that song definitely just gives me a nice chill vibe. So we heard that good music at the top of the 10 o'clock hour, and it is more where that came from. We got some Cautious Clay coming to us with the hit called No Champagne. 6 a.m. we're gonna hear Thundercat, y'all know, all the way from Cali. He gives us some strong Cali vibes with the hit called upside down, Candy Crush. And Miss Kalani, who was just in town just this past week, y'all, we're gonna hear Folded. So much good music coming up inside the 10 o'clock hour, and we're gonna keep this thing rolling all the way to midnight. Y'all, what a wonderful way to enjoy a Monday evening. It's your girl DJ Meg Nice. I'm enjoying it with y'all, so let's continue to enjoy this thing together right here at Hyphen, where we connect the culture.

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0: stories that stick with you. This is Uniquely Milwaukee. Milwaukee is a city where people love live music, no matter where it's playing.
1: I will go anywhere where the funk music is playing, and if it's on water, it's an absolute yes.
0: On Wednesday nights, dozens kayak up and down the Milwaukee River for a floating concert. Most paddle in their kayaks alongside a pontoon carrying the week's band and their instruments. For this night, Jade Holcomb and friends followed in a boat, and Patrick Hill was behind the wheel.
2: The kayaks stay on the right, boats stay just to the left of them, but it's just like a road. There's a lot of big boats like the Edelweiss and the Vista King and different bigger boats that come through. It can kind of cause a bit of a traffic jam at times, but fun is a definite rule.
0: Fun is also the foundation of Funk Club Wagon, which has brought live music straight to the people since 2020. The floating version is the MKE River Roundup music series, which Funk Club owner and operator Jesse Velker books and, as a musician himself, performs with. The series is powered by Joy Engine and partners with businesses like the Milwaukee Kayak Company and Indeed Brewing.
3: I just think it's really unique. There's not a lot of places in the world where you can be on calm water, safe water, and pull up to bars and eat. Personally, I was never a big kayaker. I always thought it was kind of boring, but now you got a band and some beers and a bunch of people around, and now it's a party and it's fun.
0: The party looked a lot different when Funk Club Wagon started back during the height of the COVID-19 pandemic. The group first played in the streets of Milwaukee and then eventually the water as a way to lift spirits and be socially distant.
3: It's funny to ride around town on a trailer. We would drive past police and the police would just kind of turn their head because we were doing something good at a really dark time.
0: Things are lighter these days and the 3-hour round trip adventures continue to grow. They start at the Twisted Fisherman on Milwaukee's west side and hit the halfway point at the Harp downtown before heading back. To Gianni Vaccaro, who works the free beer boat, it's a new way to engage the river, showcase Milwaukee's beauty, and get active.
4: You're just interacting the whole time. People bring their own kayaks. Like, I just saw some foldable kayaks today. And it just kind of is another event that brings a wide range of people together to just enjoy music.
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The music is new. You're listening to Hyphen.

loves this song down, y'all. This is Ario J talking about We Still Dance. That's right. These are facts. We do still dance, especially to tunes like this, along with DJ Miss Milan. You know, she added a little extra sauce to this hit. So Ario J got a banger on her hands, y'all. We got Kalani coming up next. Y'all know she was just in town, right? If you missed it, you missed a dope concert, y'all. Kalani put it down, y'all. We are about to hear the hit called Folded. We got that coming your way. We're gonna hear some Tommy Phil and even Masego with his lovely jazz track called Breathe, y'all. That's what we need to do. Just breathe, y'all. Just take a break and just breathe in and out, y'all. We're gonna hear some Masego along with Tina Marie and even some classic Teddy P. I'm talking about Teddy Pendergrass with the Love TKO, y'all. That is all going down inside the 10 o'clock hour. Continue to listen right here at Hyphen, where we connect the culture.

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3: 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Ah.

Mr. Odile with this beautiful song called London Summers. I love when music can give you a visual of what they're talking about. And yeah, I have never experienced a London summer, but the way he talks about it and the way he sings about it, I think I can see it. And I want to see it in my near future. Okay, maybe next year. But yes, Odile, thank you for that song. And we also heard some Tank and the Bangas with Big Frida with the song called Big. I mean, that's all you needed for that song, y'all. Big. And it is from the project Red Balloon. That kicked us off at 11 o'clock. And y'all, we got under an hour to go. And when I tell you we're about to turn up a little bit, let me tell you who is coming next, y'all. We got Troy Tyler right here from Milwaukee. We're going to hear Classic Tweets. Y'all know that girl that used to be down with Missy Elliott, and she made some good music with Missy. Well, we're going to hear the song called Call Me. We got Jid and Kenny Mason in the hour, as well as some R&B music from Lucky Day. And it is so much more coming down the pipeline. That's just only a glimpse of what we got going on before 12 o'clock. So let's continue to listen right here at Hyphen, where we connect the culture.

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1: Milwaukee police are planning to take up shop in a former bar on Water Street. MPD plans to lease the space where Duke's on Water used to be. Duke's and the adjoining bar Varsity closed in May, its owners unable to negotiate a new lease with the building's owners. MPD gave no details on how the space would be used, but says it's reviewing plans. Officials have announced the cause of the fire that destroyed Lincoln Avenue School in Milwaukee. They say rags soaked in cleaning solutions in plastic trash cans spontaneously caught fire on June 30th. The building was 109 years old and did not have sprinklers. Only 22 of MPS's 140 school buildings have fire sprinkler systems. And Mattel is honoring Whitney Houston by creating a new Barbie doll in her likeness. Created with the Houston estate, the doll recreates the singer's look in the I Wanna Dance With Somebody music video. Houston would have been 63 years old this month.
0: Tune in every day for news right here on Hyphen. And if they ask you where you heard it, tell them you heard it through the grapevine.

0: positive vibrations bring real liberation. It's the will of the heart, the strength of the mind, and the love of the Creator that will help us rise out of these sadistic situations and experience the purity that exists in our creation, you know?
1: Hyphen, new music curated to connect.

Mr. Sean Hinton, I mean, I can go on and on about everything about him. Not only is he a dope musician, he is from the MKE. That's number one. Number two, he is a Grammy nominated artist. And number three, he got a new project out, y'all, and it's straight fire. The name of the project is called Mouthpiece, and we just heard the song called Kiss You All Over. And he needs to add comedian to the list of talents that he has, because if you follow him on his socials, he will have you cracking up. I mean, he is always cracking jokes at something. So yeah, pull out those phones and give Mr. Sean Hinton a like, share, follow, and stream, and most of all, a follow, y'all. You definitely want to follow him because he is doing so many wonderful things. We got Saul Williams coming up next, the poet, spoken word artist. Well, he got this hit called Conspiracy. And you know, every now and then, Saul Williams is going to hit you with some truth. And this one, y'all, it is no different. So we're going to hear some Saul Williams coming up next, and a lot more other good stuff coming up before we hit midnight. We're going to hear Georgia Smith along with WizKid. Y'all, I love this joint. It's called Alive. We got Nicole Willis and the Soul Investigators with the hit called Hot Sauce. And closing out this hour is Chubb Rock, y'all, with Treat 'Em Right. Y'all know we're about to turn up. We at least got to turn up before midnight. So yeah, let's go ahead and continue to listen. It's your girl DJ Meg Knight. Stay tuned right here at Hyphen, where we connect the culture.

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Build relations within your society merely to survive or eagerly to prosper. Step back to step forward. Hold tight or let go. The decisions to make in instances without choice.

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is that little space we find in the dark each night without a light, in the bend of dark arms, safe from trauma, grief, and strife. Black is the color of real jungle fever in Belize, Tanzania, or Papua New Guinea. Sweaty black bodies swinging wildly, uninhibited, unashamed, unabashedly free. Black is the color of the Atlantic floor, the complexion of the sky god directly north. It is a sunset horizon disappearing into Ontario Lake. Black is

0: The bread, black is the color. 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
1: News that connects. 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
2: Milwaukee police are planning to take up shop in a former bar on Water Street. MPD plans to lease the space where Duke's on Water used to be. Duke's and the adjoining bar Varsity closed in May. Its owners unable to negotiate a new lease with the building's owners. MPD gave no details on how the space would be used, but says it's reviewing plans. Officials have announced the cause of the fire that destroyed Lincoln Avenue School in Milwaukee. They say rags soaked in cleaning solutions in plastic trash cans.

0: spontaneously caught fire on June 30th. The building was 109 years old and did not have sprinklers. Only 22 of MPS's 140 school buildings have fire sprinkler systems. And Mattel is honoring Whitney Houston by creating a new Barbie doll in her likeness. Created with the Houston estate, the doll recreates the singer's look in the I Wanna Dance With Somebody music video. Houston would have been 63 years old this month.
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0: pretend to me. 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

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Hit Jericho with the buzzer beater to end the quarter. Watch brick and mortar fall like dripping water.

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Ladies First is a celebration of artists, visionary storytellers whose music always tends to move the culture forward. I'm your host, Element Everest Blanks, the culture plug. Here's a clip from my latest Ladies First interview.

0: know, the beautiful thing about your group is, yes, you are Tank from Tank in the Bangas, but one of the things I love mostly about your group is that if you ever catch a Tank in the Bangas show, everybody on stage is performing from front to back. I have sat there and watched every member of your group, and it's like if you are zooming in on an individual member of the group, you get your own show. Your band can perform.
1: It's definitely on purpose.

0: I tell them, I say, you think they're coming to see me? I said, they're coming to see all of y'all.
1: Yeah.
0: And I know you've been watching a show where you zoomed in on the background singer, or you can't stop standing at the guitar player, or you watching what the drummer's doing. I'm like, it's not about me, so I need y'all to give it. I say, and when I'm not having a good time up there, I rely on my energy and your energy.
1: Yeah.
0: So let's do it.
1: You are such a vibrant stage presence, but I'm curious as to what Tank looks like when she's not performing. When she's off stage, when she's in the room by herself, and when she's in that space of, I'm not being creative, I'm just being Tank. What does that Tank look like?
0: It's like probably maybe two of them. It's Tariana. She's like, she got a puff in her head, or she love a slick back. It's a big shirt. It's some very comfortable pants that my boyfriend think I should get rid of.
1: We all got those. And I will not.
0: Or it's just like in a mirror, just playing with all my wigs and my makeup and my clothes. Cause I love to do that too.
1: Yeah. But yeah. You're a girl's girl. You're a girly girl.
0: Yeah. I'm scrolling through TikTok as I'm like trying on different lipsticks. Hey, this is Tank from Tank and the Bangers, and you're listening to Ladies First.
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1: Don't have time to watch or read the news? That's okay. 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

Yeah, and when you find it, you gotta take the time to organize it. Designate a space that's safe, but never hide it. You could put it up on the shelf, but stay reminded that this is the pressure that made you a diamond. This is the soil that housed you. This climate just so happens to be just right for your shining.

Of forgiveness and discernment, you earned it, now you living it. The money is a given, but you richer in experience. Seen both sides of the coin and got the flipping it. 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This designer is the most high God, staying uplifted because you covenant spirit. 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

0: is The Grapevine.
1: Milwaukee police are planning to take up shop in a former bar on Water Street. MPD plans to lease the space where Duke's on Water used to be. Duke's and the adjoining bar Varsity closed in May, its owners unable to negotiate a new lease with the building's owners. MPD gave no details on how the space would be used, but says it's reviewing plans. Officials have announced the cause of the fire that destroyed Lincoln Avenue School in Milwaukee. They say rags soaked in cleaning solutions in plastic trash cans spontaneously caught fire on June 30th. The building was 109 years old and did not have sprinklers. Only 22 of MPS's 140 school buildings have fire sprinkler systems. And Mattel is honoring Whitney Houston by creating a new Barbie doll in her likeness. Created with the Houston estate, the doll recreates the singer's look in the I Wanna Dance With Somebody music video. Houston would have been 63 years old this month.
0: Tune in every day for news right here on Hyphen. And if they ask you where you heard it, tell them you heard it through The Grapevine.

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0: stories that stick with you. This is Uniquely Milwaukee. Milwaukee is a city where people love live music, no matter where it's playing.
1: I will go anywhere where the funk music is playing, and if it's on water, it's an absolute yes.
0: On Wednesday nights, dozens kayak up and down the Milwaukee River for a floating concert. Most paddle in their kayaks alongside a pontoon carrying the week's band and their instruments. For this night, Jade Holcomb and friends followed in a boat, and Patrick Hill was behind the wheel.
2: The kayaks stay on the right, boats stay just to the left of them, but it's just like a road. There's a lot of big boats like the Edelweiss and the Vista King and different bigger boats that come through. It can kind of cause a bit of a traffic jam at times, but fun is a definite rule.
0: Fun is also the foundation of Funk Club Wagon, which has brought live music straight to the people since 2020. The floating version is the MKE River Roundup music series, which Funk Club owner and operator Jesse Velker books and, as a musician himself, performs with. The series is powered by Joy Engine and partners with businesses like the Milwaukee Kayak Company and Indeed Brewing.
3: I just think it's really unique. There's not a lot of places in the world where you can be on calm water, safe water, and pull up to bars and eat. Personally, I was never a big kayaker. I always thought it was kind of boring, but now you got a band and some beers and a bunch of people around, and now it's a party and it's fun.
0: The party looked a lot different when Funk Club Wagon started back during the height of the COVID-19 pandemic. The group first played in the streets of Milwaukee and then eventually the water as a way to lift spirits and be socially distant.
3: It's funny to ride around town on a trailer. We would drive past police and the police would just kind of turn their head because we were doing something good at a really dark time.
0: Things are lighter these days and the 3-hour round trip adventures continue to grow. They start at the Twisted Fisherman on Milwaukee's west side and hit the halfway point at the Harp downtown before heading back. To Gianni Vaccaro, who works the free beer boat, it's a new way to engage the river, showcase Milwaukee's beauty, and get active.
4: You're just interacting the whole time. People bring their own kayaks. Like, I just saw some foldable kayaks today. And it just kind of is another event that brings a wide range of people together to just enjoy music.
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0: This is The Grapevine.
1: Milwaukee police are planning to take up shop in a former bar on Water Street. MPD plans to lease the space where Duke's on Water used to be. Duke's and the adjoining bar Varsity closed in May, its owners unable to negotiate a new lease with the building's owners. MPD gave no details on how the space would be used, but says it's reviewing plans. Officials have announced the cause of the fire that destroyed Lincoln Avenue School in Milwaukee. They say rags soaked in cleaning solutions in plastic trash cans spontaneously caught fire on June 30th. The building was 109 years old and did not have sprinklers. Only 22 of MPS's 140 school buildings have fire sprinkler systems. And Mattel is honoring Whitney Houston by creating a new Barbie doll in her likeness. Created with the Houston estate, the doll recreates the singer's look in the I Wanna Dance With Somebody music video. Houston would have been 63 years old this month.
0: Tune in every day for news right here on Hyphen. And if they ask you where you heard it, tell them you heard it through the grapevine.
2: Wish I could help you understand. Having ain't living. Wish I could help you understand the importance of raising children.

0: my shoulder, I was conflicted. 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Who taught you all of that? Mm-mm, I ain't teaching that in Leviticus. That's more like a Song of Solomon, chill vibe. Them hollering, that's more like a Psalm of King David. If I see your secret, is it sacred? If I see your would you go shapeshift? Bro, my damn heart, I make a makeshift. Gotta hear about how these. Gotta hear about how these. Fornication. Baby making. Contemplating, cause we did it around the time when she was ovulating. Having conversations with God and having conversations with. Fornication. What if I was preaching? You know the qualification to be an elder, but what if I was a deacon? What if I authored a book of relationship goals and I was teaching? It's not falling in love with these.
1: Wish I could help you understand. Heaven ain't living.

0: by human wisdom, but taught by the Spirit, interpreting spiritual truth to those who are spiritual. Thus saith the Lord.
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0: 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Mike King, you should get to know me. I'm him.
1: Yeah.
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1: me. 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
2: Yeah, size. Pick up. Bubble dance. Yeah.

Ladies First is a celebration of artists, visionary storytellers whose music always seems to move the culture forward. I'm your host, Element Everest Blanks, the culture plug. Here's a clip from my latest Ladies First interview.

0: You know, the beautiful thing about your group is, yes, you are Tank from Tank in the Bangas. But one of the things I love mostly about your group is that if you ever catch a Tank in the Bangas show, everybody on stage is performing from front to back. I have sat there and watched every member of your group. And it's like, if you are zooming in on an individual member of the group, you get your own show. Your band can perform.
1: It's definitely on purpose. I tell them, I say, you think they're coming to see me? I said, they're coming to see all of y'all.
0: Yeah.
1: And I know you've been watching a show where you zoomed in on the background singer, or you can't stop standing at the guitar player, or you watching what the drummer's doing. I'm like, it's not about me, so I need y'all to give it. I say, and when I'm not having a good time up there, I rely on my energy and y'all energy.
0: Yeah.
1: So let's do it.
0: You are such a vibrant stage presence, but I'm curious as to what Tank looks like when she's not performing, when she's off stage, when she's in the room by herself, and when she's in that space of, I'm not being creative, I'm just being Tank. What does that Tank look like?
1: It's like probably maybe two of them. It's Tariana. She's like, she got a puff in her head, or she love a slick back. It's a big shirt. It's some very comfortable pants that my boyfriend think I should get rid of.
0: We all got those. That I will not.
1: Or it's just like in a mirror, just playing with all my wigs and my makeup and my clothes, because I love to do that too.
0: Yeah. But you're a girl's girl. You're a girly girl.
1: Yeah. I'm scrolling through TikTok as I'm like trying on different lipsticks. Hey, this is Tank from Tank and the Bangas, and you're listening to Ladies First.
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1: Music from your city. 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

touch, yeah. Package it up, act like it ain't there, keep it in a tuck, yeah. Nobody rooting for us except for us, yeah. Nobody living for us except for us, yeah. Purchasing, but want me to put up the funds, yeah. No longer saving fake, that shit is a duh, yeah. No contracts, do shit gotta trust, yeah. If I can count on you, my nigga, your time running up, yeah. 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I could not find a f to give about you feeling secure, yeah. Was looking out for nigga, plotting won't do that no more.

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They gon' say that I planted this, calling me out, I answered it. Called the beef off, she canceled it. We had words and I scrambled it. Wish up to what she granted.

Armpit sweaty, ooh, just from birthing, like a ripped belly cut up. Palms still hurting, burden lifted, but still twisting, turning, kicking, turning, kicks. Useless flow, turn your click from a force to a pool stick. Do this in a lot of ways. Thought the flow was cold, true shit, but it's a lava wave. Working hard on my new shit. Mud on my new kicks ain't stupid. Just prepared, that's why I'm digging graves. Boy, I'd rather leave it dead than deliver phase. Shit, it changed when I take that shine down to dimmer shades. Grimace on a bitter face. Remember when you up against the truth, you can't win the case. 100,000 win the case, whoa. Rap like a Klondike just in case. Y'all niggas can't tell a clown from a funny face. Listen in, cause the difference is, yeah, you all here, yeah, we in the building, but I'm on the roof, I can't get replaced. The mountain peak got me stressed out, so I'ma have the top decked out. It's a penthouse, grassroots. I was on that president-elect route. Grass grew, clip it and roll it, I'm getting bent now. Glad that before I got older, rep pulled the tech out. Now I'm careful about all the information I let out. They be trying to get in the brain like it's Get Out. Chain aristocratic, but I'm still

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1: Milwaukee police are planning to take up shop in a former bar on Water Street. MPD plans to lease the space where Duke's on Water used to be. Duke's and the adjoining bar Varsity closed in May, its owners unable to negotiate a new lease with the building's owners. MPD gave no details on how the space would be used, but says it's reviewing plans. Officials have announced the cause of the fire that destroyed Lincoln Avenue School in Milwaukee. They say rags soaked in cleaning solutions in plastic trash cans spontaneously caught fire on June 30th. The building was 109 years old and did not have sprinklers. Only 22 of MPS's 140 school buildings have fire sprinkler systems. And Mattel is honoring Whitney Houston by creating a new Barbie doll in her likeness. Created with the Houston estate, the doll recreates the singer's look in the I Wanna Dance With Somebody music video. Houston would have been 63 years old this month.
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0: Stories that stick with you. This is Uniquely Milwaukee. Milwaukee is a city where people love live music, no matter where it's playing.
1: I will go anywhere where the funk music is playing, and if it's on water, it's an absolute yes.
0: On Wednesday nights, dozens kayak up and down the Milwaukee River for a floating concert. Most paddle in their kayaks alongside a pontoon carrying the week's band and their instruments. For this night, Jade Holcomb and friends followed in a boat, and Patrick Hill was behind the wheel.
2: The kayaks stay on the right, boats stay just to the left of them, but it's just like a road. There's a lot of big boats like the Edelweiss and the Vista King and different bigger boats that come through. It can kind of cause a bit of a traffic jam at times, but fun is a definite rule.
0: Fun is also the foundation of Funk Club Wagon, which has brought live music straight to the people since 2020. The floating version is the MKE River Roundup music series, which Funk Club owner and operator Jesse Velker books and, as a musician himself, performs with. The series is powered by Joy Engine and partners with businesses like the Milwaukee Kayak Company and Indeed Brewing.
3: I just think it's really unique. There's not a lot of places in the world where you can be on calm water, safe water, and pull up to bars and eat. Personally, I was never a big kayaker. I always thought it was kind of boring, but now you got a band and some beers and a bunch of people around, and now it's a party and it's fun.
0: The party looked a lot different when Funk Club Wagon started back during the height of the COVID-19 pandemic. The group first played in the streets of Milwaukee and then eventually the water as a way to lift spirits and be socially distant.
3: It's funny to ride around town on a trailer. We would drive past police and the police would just kind of turn their head because we were doing something good at a really dark time.
0: Things are lighter these days and the 3-hour round trip adventures continue to grow. They start at the Twisted Fisherman on Milwaukee's west side and hit the halfway point at the Harp downtown before heading back. To Gianni Vaccaro, who works the free beer boat, it's a new way to engage the river, showcase Milwaukee's beauty, and get active.
4: You're just interacting the whole time. People bring their own kayaks. Like, I just saw some foldable kayaks today. And it just kind of is another event that brings a wide range of people together to just enjoy music.
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is that little space we find in the dark each night without a light, in the bend of dark arms, safe from trauma, grief, and strife. Black is the color of real jungle fever in Belize, Tanzania, or Papua New Guinea. Sweaty black bodies swinging wildly, uninhibited, unashamed, unabashedly free. Black is the color of the Atlantic floor, the complexion of the sky god directly north. It is a sunset horizon disappearing into Ontario Lake. Black is

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0: space where Dukes on Water used to be. Dukes and the adjoining bar Varsity closed in May, its owners unable to negotiate a new lease with the building's owners. MPD gave no details on how the space would be used, but says it's reviewing plans. Officials have announced the cause of the fire that destroyed Lincoln Avenue School in Milwaukee. They say rags soaked in cleaning solutions in plastic trash cans spontaneously caught fire on June 30th. The building was 109 years old and did not have sprinklers. Only 22 of MPS's 140 school buildings have fire sprinkler systems. And Mattel is honoring Whitney Houston by creating a new Barbie doll in her likeness. Created with the Houston estate, the doll recreates the singer's look in the I Wanna Dance With Somebody music video. Houston would have been 63 years old this month.
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2: 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Nemo. 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It's necessary work. Even when times don't look pretty, it's like you're still doing the necessary to support this city and the creatives in this city in the ways that's needed to keep Milwaukee a thriving artistic ecosystem.
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Hey, Pa, I've been checking you out from long distance, digging your existence. 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Nobody knows about the depression and the strife and the fight to stand strong against women who entice. They don't respect your call, they don't respect your wife. You're tired and you're weak and you could blow it all tonight, cause everybody thinks that you're a man of steel, like you don't hurt and you don't feel, but they wrong. I swear I've watched you keep yourself far from the drama.

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0: I like a little sassiness, a lot of class. Mommy reaching your bag, past the fifth. I'm a leader at last. This a Don you wit. My nines a spit, jigging blues consciousness.
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Ladies First is a celebration of artists, visionary storytellers whose music always seems to move the culture forward. I'm your host, Element Everest Blanks, the culture plug. Here's a clip from my latest Ladies First interview.

0: you know, the beautiful thing about your group is, yes, you are Tank from Tank and the Bangas. But one of the things I love mostly about your group is that if you ever catch a Tank and the Bangas show, everybody on stage is performing from front to back. I have sat there and watched every member of your group. And it's like, if you are zooming in on an individual member of the group, you get your own show. Your band can perform.
1: It's definitely on purpose. I tell them, I say, you think they're coming to see me? I said, they're coming to see all of y'all.
0: Yeah.
1: And I know you've been watching a show where you zoomed in on the background singer, or you can't stop standing at the guitar player, or you watching what the drummer's doing. I'm like, it's not about me, so I need y'all to give it. I say, and when I'm not having a good time up there, I rely on my energy and y'all energy.
0: Yeah.
1: So let's do it.
0: You are such a vibrant stage presence, but I'm curious as to what Tank looks like when she's not performing. When she's off stage, when she's in the room by herself, and when she's in that space of, I'm not being creative, I'm just being Tank. What does that Tank look like?
1: It's like probably maybe two of them. It's Tariana. She's like, she got a puff in her head, or she love a slick back. It's a big shirt. It's some very comfortable pants that my boyfriend think I should get rid of.
0: We all got those. And I will not.
1: Or it's just like in a mirror, just playing with all my wigs and my makeup and my clothes, because I love to do that too.
0: Yeah. But yeah. You're a girl's girl. You're a girly girl.
1: Yeah. I'm scrolling through TikTok as I'm like trying on different lipsticks. Hey, this is Tank from Tank and the Bangas, and you're listening to Ladies First.
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0: school in Milwaukee, they say rags soaked in cleaning solutions in plastic trash cans spontaneously caught fire on June 30th. The building was 109 years old and did not have sprinklers. Only 22 of MPS's 140 school buildings have fire sprinkler systems. And Mattel is honoring Whitney Houston by creating a new Barbie doll in her likeness. Created with the Houston estate, the doll recreates the singer's look in the I Wanna Dance With Somebody music video. Houston would have been 63 years old this month.
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1: I will go anywhere where the funk music is playing, and if it's on water, it's an absolute yes.
0: On Wednesday nights, dozens kayak up and down the Milwaukee River for a floating concert. Most paddle in their kayaks alongside a pontoon carrying the week's band and their instruments. For this night, Jade Holcomb and friends followed in a boat, and Patrick Hill was behind the wheel.
2: The kayaks stay on the right, boats stay just to the left of them, but it's just like a road. There's a lot of big boats like the Edelweiss and the Vista King and different bigger boats that come through. It can kind of cause a bit of a traffic jam at times, but fun is a definite rule.
0: Fun is also the foundation of Funk Club Wagon, which has brought live music straight to the people since 2020. The floating version is the MKE River Roundup music series, which Funk Club owner and operator Jesse Velker books and, as a musician himself, performs with. The series is powered by Joy Engine and partners with businesses like the Milwaukee Kayak Company and Indeed Brewing.
3: I just think it's really unique. There's not a lot of places in the world where you can be on calm water, safe water, and pull up to bars and eat. Personally, I was never a big kayaker. I always thought it was kind of boring, but now you got a band and some beers and a bunch of people around, and now it's a party and it's fun.
0: The party looked a lot different when Funk Club Wagon started back during the height of the COVID-19 pandemic. The group first played in the streets of Milwaukee and then eventually the water as a way to lift spirits and be socially distant.
3: It's funny to ride around town on a trailer. We would drive past police and the police would just kind of turn their head because we were doing something good at a really dark time.
0: Things are lighter these days and the 3-hour round trip adventures continue to grow. They start at the Twisted Fisherman on Milwaukee's west side and hit the halfway point at the Harp downtown before heading back. To Gianni Vaccaro, who works the free beer boat, it's a new way to engage the river, showcase Milwaukee's beauty, and get active.
4: You're just interacting the whole time. People bring their own kayaks. Like, I just saw some foldable kayaks today. And it just kind of is another event that brings a wide range of people together to just enjoy music.
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fresh new music. Hey, fresh music, all listeners supported, hyphen the one and only Lucky Day with Nowhere Fast. And I'm hoping you don't go anywhere fast. It's your homie A Busy here on a beautiful Tuesday afternoon. And you are in tune, a listener supported hyphen, where we connect the culture. Woo, what a beautiful day here. Hopefully you're feeling good. Wherever you're at, wherever you are, we got some great music, baby. Pause. Some fresh from Twan Mack, the late, great Twan Mack. Rest in peace to the dope legend out of the 414. Some music coming up from him from one of the most dope albums of the year. It's only been out a few days, but The Dinner Party, What You Bringin'? If It Ain't Broke, Love Wins, featuring Felix coming up. And we featured that album in New Music Monday yesterday, something we do every Monday here at Hyphen. Check it out at hyphen.org. Full-throated review right there. 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We are glad you came through. And you know what's up. I know you do. It's the late, great Left Eye along with Donnell Jones with You Know What's Up. Fresh vibes, R&B classic material. It's Tuesday afternoon. Let's get loose. This is Hyphen. We connect.

0: No commercials, just culture. Hyphen.
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0: is The Grapevine.
1: Milwaukee police are planning to take up shop in a former bar on Water Street. MPD plans to lease the space where Duke's on Water used to be. Duke's and the adjoining bar Varsity closed in May, its owners unable to negotiate a new lease with the building's owners. MPD gave no details on how the space would be used, but says it's reviewing plans. Officials have announced the cause of the fire that destroyed Lincoln Avenue School in Milwaukee. They say rags soaked in cleaning solutions in plastic trash cans spontaneously caught fire on June 30th. The building was 109 years old and did not have sprinklers. Only 22 of MPS's 140 school buildings have fire sprinkler systems. And Mattel is honoring Whitney Houston by creating a new Barbie doll in her likeness. Created with the Houston estate, the doll recreates the singer's look in the I Wanna Dance With Somebody music video. Houston would have been 63 years old this month.
0: Tune in every day for news right here on Hyphen. And if they ask you where you heard it, tell them you heard it through the grapevine.
1: Houston would have been 63 years old this month.
0: Tune in every day for news right here on Hyphen. And if they ask you where you heard it, tell them you heard it through the grapevine.

Yes, y'all. Brand new music from Divine. That's D-V-Y-N. In My Face is the track. It's in your face, in your ears, and hopefully in your heart. Just like Hyphen, baby. This is Listener Supported Hyphen. Happy Tuesday to you. I'm your homie, A Busy. Glad to be here. What a lovely day here in the 414. Beautiful music, beautiful vibes, sun shining bright. Hopefully you're feeling good. Hopefully you're feeling it. Even if you're at the cubicle, wherever you're at, thank you for tuning in. And in turn, I got some loveliness coming up from Sid. Her album Beard is out right now. We got a little Jasmine 17, some Milwaukee music from the superb Wave Chappelle. Big up to my man, Wave Chappelle. He'll be throwing out the first pitch at the Brewers Black Culture Fest coming up October 21st next week, man. And we got some great music in the meantime. You got a few days before that happens. Get your tickets. But my man's Wave Chappelle coming through with some freshness, as well as Syrah Creative Partners. But right now, from one of the dopest projects of the year, California's own Blast from his album Labor of Love, this is Home. This is your home, Listener Supported Hyphen as well. But happy Tuesday. Brand new music. We are connecting the culture.

0: Still ain't one's upbringing. Just open up if the doorbell ringing.
1: Yeah, and when you find it, you gotta take the time to organize it. Designate a space that's safe, but never hide it. You could put it up on the shelf, but stay reminded that this is the pressure that made you a diamond. This is the soil that housed you. This climate just so happens to be just right for your shining. A priceless

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3: Peace to the black babies born below the Mason-Dixon. That twang in your diction don't make you less gifted. Be grateful, steadfast, and persistent. 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

Yes, indeed. I was singing along too. We all love that one. That's the superb Kehlani from her album of the same name. The track is Folded. We all know that one. Beautiful record. Probably one of the biggest records of the century, for real. Big up to the superb Kehlani, who was just here in the 414 last week, Friday, over at the Landmark Credit Union Live. Big up to the Hyphen 100, some of our members who made it out to that one, man. Everything looks super dope, man. Beautiful, beautiful performance. And Kehlani's tattoo game is top tier. I ain't even going front. Beautiful, beautiful vibes. We led the 1 o'clock hour off with Carrie Foe, Ryan Foe Deep, and the White Caprice, featuring the late, great Gangsta Boo. Rest in peace to Gangsta Boo, but Carrie Foe, remarkable, remarkable artist. We got some more remarkable artists coming up. My man's Dak Dubois out of the 414, a classic from Nina Cherry, Nia Archives, Jane Hancock, and something new from T.I., but right about now, the dopest band on the planet. Yes, it's not a hyperbole. It's a fact, baby. Google it. I'm talking about Krung Ben from their album, The Universe Smiles Upon You. Lovely vibe, stellar groove. This is Mr. White on Listener Supported Hyphen, where we connect the culture.

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0: You know, the beautiful thing about your group is, yes, you are Tank from Tank in the Bangas. But one of the things I love mostly about your group is that if you ever catch a Tank in the Bangas show, everybody on stage is performing from front to back. I have sat there and watched every member of your group. And it's like, if you are zooming in on an individual member of the group, you get your own show. Your band can perform.
1: It's definitely on purpose. I tell them, I say, you think they're coming to see me? I say they're coming to see all of y'all.
0: Yeah.
1: And I know you've been watching a show where you zoomed in on the background singer, or you can't stop standing at the guitar player, or you watching what the drummer's doing. I'm like, it's not about me, so I need y'all to give it. I say, and when I'm not having a good time up there, I rely on my energy and y'all energy.
0: Yeah.
1: So let's do it.
0: You are such a vibrant stage presence, but I'm curious as to what Tank looks like when she's not performing, when she's off stage, when she's in the room by herself, and when she's in that space of, I'm not being creative, I'm just being Tank. What does that Tank look like?
1: It's like probably maybe two of them. It's Tariana. She's like, she got a puff in her head, or she love a slick back. It's a big shirt. It's some very comfortable pants that my boyfriend think I should get rid of.
0: We all got those. And I will not.
1: Or it's just like in a mirror, just playing with all my wigs and my makeup and my clothes, because I love to do that too.
0: Yeah. But yeah. You're a girl's girl. You're a girly girl.
1: Yeah. I'm scrolling through TikTok as I'm like trying on different lipsticks. Hey, this is Tank from Tank in the Bangas, and you're listening to Ladies First.
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0: from callers. Caller, what's your name?
1: Dear Jane, it's Keisha. I've been with my man for like 3 or 4 years now, and I don't know, but just feel like we could be in the same room, but still feel miles apart. Like, I don't feel seen with him. I feel like I deserve more, but Jane, I'm pregnant. What should I do?
0: Damn, Keisha, that's kind of tough, girl. I mean, you say you don't feel seen, and I'm sorry about that. I think it's time for you to start seeing yourself, though. I mean, whether it's a mirror that you gotta pick up, whether it's self-reflection, it's all about you, girl. Thinking about you, living for you. You know, you come in this world and you leave, and it's one person that rides throughout that whole journey, and that is you.
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Yes, y'all, from the album Kill the King. That is T.I. Tip out of ATL along with Anderson .Paak and Stallone. You get your guns the same place you get your oxtails from. Atlanta Energy right there, man. Big up to the superb T.I., the album Kill the King. Very, very dope project out right now. Your man ain't busy. I'm out here right now at the Palatial Radio Milwaukee headquarters feeling fantastic on this beautiful Tuesday. Want to let you know that Middays with Anthony gets support from your membership in GNK Auto, located on West National Avenue. 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We are glad you came through. Got some freshness coming up in the next few minutes. 2 o'clock. Ooh, that's funky. Every day at 2 o'clock, we get busy with two funky tracks coming. Two funky tracks back to back soon come. But in the meantime, we got some Dua Soleil freshness from her album of Earth and Wind, as well as some Tierra Whack, a little Cam, the homie Cam out of the 414, as well as the late, great Big Pun. Rest in peace to Big Pun, a track along with him and Donnell Jones. It's so hard. It's hard work, baby. I just lost 100 pounds. I'm trying to live. A quote from the late, great Big Pun, as well as a little Evelyn Champagne King with a classic. And we got another classic, a national anthem, a global anthem for us all from the album To Pimp a Butterfly, the one and only K-Dot Kendrick Lamar with a track that we all feel in our souls. We gonna be all right. This is Kendrick Lamar with a classic on Listener Supported Hyphen, where we connect the culture.

when our pride was low. Looking at the world like, where do we go? And we hate po-po, wanna kill us dead in the street for sure. I'm at the preacher's door, my knees getting weak.

0: Your membership ensures that diverse voices are heard every day. 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

2 o'clock. And every day at 2 o'clock here at Hyphen, we are getting way too funky. But not one, but two wildly funky tracks back to back. Yeah. From the well-known bangers, the trusty dusties, and the hidden treasures of funk music. Two tracks back to back. Ooh, that's funk. 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And today, we are digging deeper to the crates, going straight to the LBC, Long Beach, California, one of the dopest, funkiest, most influential bands of all time, War. Not the one in Iran or anything like that, but the band War, formed way back in the 70s, early 70s in Long Beach, California, blessed us with so many classic records, a lot of different iterations, a lot of different people coming and going out the band. Had the pleasure of seeing them live at the Zoo a la Carte a few years ago, which is coming up. It's coming back, baby. Yes, a la carte at the Zoo taking place next weekend. But the Magnificent War are blessing us with two marvelous tracks. The southern part of Texas, which is kind of an oxymoron because Texas is in the south. But the track is insanely funky. But we're going to lead it all off from that classic LP with one of the dopest album covers ever, All Day Music, Get Down. If you run in the country and you ain't running it funky, you got to get down. Two classics from the band War right here on Listener Supported Hyphen, where we connect the culture. Happy Tuesday.

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0: This is The Grapevine.
1: Milwaukee police are planning to take up shop in a former bar on Water Street. MPD plans to lease the space where Duke's on Water used to be. Duke's and the adjoining bar Varsity closed in May. Its owners unable to negotiate a new lease with the building's owners. MPD gave no details on how the space would be used, but says it's reviewing plans. Officials have announced the cause of the fire that destroyed Lincoln Avenue School in Milwaukee. They say rags soaked in cleaning solutions in plastic trash cans spontaneously caught fire on June 30th. The building was 109 years old and did not have sprinklers. Only 22 of MPS's 140 school buildings have fire sprinkler systems. And Mattel is honoring Whitney Houston by creating a new Barbie doll in her likeness. Created with the Houston estate, the doll recreates the singer's look in the I Wanna Dance With Somebody music video. Houston would have been 63 years old this month.
0: Tune in every day for news right here on Hyphen. And if they ask you where you heard it, tell them you heard it through the grapevine.

still polo down, the pants is pleated. And some white and orange ones, cause it's still mad. Still ivory, guess I make you panic. The fit giving sporting candy. I've been all over the planet. I was getting off facts for facts. I made plans with my own two hands. Sitting

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That is Masego with Breathe. Can I breathe? Can I live? I'm asking the same thing, Masego. It's rough out here, my brother. But the album is certified fire, and he's a remarkable talent. Superb live performer. Plays like 6,200 instruments, and he's an excellent singer, as you just heard. 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We got a myriad of ways to come through for you. Yes, that was some bars. I know, not that great, but you get the message. 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Big up to my peoples out there, man. Love them people. Love them. Love Gabino and the crew out there, for real. And I love you, too. Don't feel left out, baby, for real. We got some great music coming up. Some Milwaukee music newness from Donna Renee and Ruckus and Shonda Paul with Sure as the Sun, as well as some fresh from Sid's new album, Beard, out right now. A lot of flavor before the 3 o'clock hour. But right about now, we're going to get into superbness from Alessia Cara. She released a beautiful project, Love or Lack Thereof, and I absolutely love this record. Love her voice. This is I'm in Trouble from Alessia Cara. Gorgeousness on a beautiful Tuesday on Listener Supported Hypha, where we connect the culture.

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1: If she made it, we play it. You're listening to Ladies First.

Jagaban Radio. This is for all the beautiful Jagabans, brown and bad, sitting pretty in the movie. This one's for you.

Yes, indeed. It's always the right time for some freshness from the Sacred Souls, along with a partner, Victor Axelrod. The track is Waiting on the Right Time, and we are waiting on the right time to hop on the freeway and head up to Madison to check out these Sacred Souls. They will be in Madison September 26th, along with the wonderful Womack Sisters at the Sylvie in our state capital. These Sacred Souls, one of the dopest trios in the world, straight out of San Diego, West Side. I'm throwing up the W right now. I know you can't see me, but believe me. Trust me. For real. And we led the hour off with Midas, the Jaga Band, along with Tay-C, looking pretty in the Louis Vuitton. It's a smile. It's a vibe for me. Love that track, man. Big up to Midas, the Jaga Band. And all the Jaga Bands out there, that's actually the name of her, what they call her fans. You know, Rihanna's got the Navy, the Beehive, things like that. The Jaga Bands are Midas, the Jaga Bands fans. How do I know? Because I am one. I'm getting a newsletter. But beautiful music to lead the hour off. And we got a lot more to go before I hand it over at foe to my people's DJ Gemini Gilly. We got some freshness from the Dope Music Crew. Shout out to my man Dame Elzy and the Dope Music Crew out of the 414. Let me get that coming up. And Jay-Z with the public service announcement. Allow me to reintroduce myself. You know that one. You know, I love that one. We all love that one. We love Jay-Z. Saw some stories a couple days ago that he's got a new album. I believe it when I see it. Jay-Z ain't telling y'all I got a new album. I believe that firmly, but we'll see. We're going to get into some Jay-Z, though, coming up, as well as Saul Williams and some freshness from Saint Panther and Ray Khalil. But before we dive into this, Jill Scott, I want to let you know that Middays with Anthony gets support from your membership in GNK Auto, located on West National Avenue. Now, we got some fresh from Jill Scott, Jilly from Philly, Jilladelphia, from her wonderful album, To Whom This May Concern. And the music video for this is a true work of art, featuring another woman with a stellar LP, Tierra Whack. Her new album, Wax Museum, is out right now. Love to see these women on tour together. Come to Milwaukee. I know y'all both listening. For real, Jill, Tierra, come through. But this is Northside from Jill Scott, featuring Tierra Whack, Philly All Day. Brand new music on Listener Supported Hype. Happy Tuesday.

0: Thank you, Tierra Wack. Thank you for FOXing with a girl. 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
1: Now, before I finish, let me just say, I did not come here to show out. 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And I don't care what you think about me. 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

0: Now, back to our regular schedule program. L'album noir. The Black Album.
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1: On Wednesday nights, dozens kayak up and down the Milwaukee River for a floating concert. Most paddle in their kayaks alongside a pontoon carrying the week's band and their instruments. For this night, Jade Holcomb and friends followed in a boat, and Patrick Hill was behind the wheel.
3: The kayaks stay on the right, boats stay just to the left of them, but it's just like a road. There's a lot of big boats.
1: Floating concert. Most paddle in their kayaks alongside a pontoon carrying the week's band and their instruments. For this night, Jade Holcomb and friends followed in a boat, and Patrick Hill was behind the wheel.
3: The kayaks stay on the right, boats...

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1: I just think it's really unique. There's not a lot of places in the world where you can be on calm water, safe water, and pull up to bars and eat. Personally, I was never a big kayaker. I always thought it was kind of boring, but now you got a band and some beers and a bunch of people around, and now it's a party and it's fun.
0: The party looked a lot different when Funk Club Wagon started back during the height of the COVID-19 pandemic. The group first played in the streets of Milwaukee and then eventually the water as a way to lift spirits and be socially distant.
1: It's funny to ride around town on a trailer. We would drive past police and the police would just kind of turn their head because we were doing something good at a really dark time.
0: Things are lighter these days, and the three-hour round-trip adventures continue to grow. They start at the Twisted Fisherman on Milwaukee's west side and hit the halfway point at the Harp downtown before heading back. To Gianni Vaccaro, who works the free beer boat, it's a new way to engage the river, showcase Milwaukee's beauty, and get active.
2: You're just interacting the whole time. People bring their own kayaks. Like, I just saw some foldable kayaks today. And it just kind of is another event that brings a wide range of people together to just enjoy music.
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Yeah, yeah. Loveliness from my Anna, that is Sugar High. Which my family tells me I seem to be on all the time, even though I'm not a sugar guy. I'm just sweet. You know what I'm saying? But it's not about me. You know that. It's my Anna with Sugar High, some brand new music on Listener Supported Hyphen. It's your guy, A Busy here. Getting ready to slide out the door, but salute to everybody that's tuning in at hyphen.org or streaming through our mobile app or giving us a listen at 88.9 FM HD2. We are so glad you came through. And speaking of coming through, your peoples, my sister, DJ Gemini Gilly's about to take over from 4 to 8 and set you straight. And from 8 to midnight, getting you right. It's the one and only DJ Meg Nice. That's how we get down here at Listener Supported Hyphen. Lovely trinity of talent. I'm speaking about them too, and I'm throwing myself in there because, you know, you only as cool as the people you hang around. And big up to both of them, but they definitely going to give you some great, great music like they always do. I'm leaving at 4, so I got a little bit more. We got some freshness from my man, DJ Brother Z, and the some Milwaukee music with a whole bevy of great, great MCs. Big up to DJ Brother Z doing his thing out here, man. Remarkable guy. And we got some Eric the Architect. Ain't no doubt about it. I'm in love. It's coming up. I'm sorry, I got excited. And we got the Ezra Collective as well as a classic from Luther Vandross. But right now, another classic, a band straight out of Dallas, Texas, discovered by Charlie Wilson many moons ago. And they have blessed us with so many lovely records, sampled many, many times. But one of the dopest couples, one of the dopest duos in the history of recorded sound. I'm talking about Yarbrough and Peoples, and everything they do is right on time. We ain't gonna stop the music, and this is Don't Stop the Music from Yarbrough and Peoples and my Peoples. Y'all have a beautiful Tuesday. We're gonna do this again tomorrow, Lord willing, but until then, stay blessed and stay fresh. This is Hyphen. We connect.

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1: 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Remember, pressure makes diamonds. I just play them. 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Shout out to them. As always, I am choosing to have a good day today, and I hope that your day is going well, too. That was Vincent Van Gray featuring Emmy James with Ultimate Freshness. Emmy James is having the last edition of his annual Big Band Barbecue on August 21st. It is such a great event. I DJed last year, and I'm super excited to see what he has in store for this year as well. I know we got Von Alexander on the lineup, too. So listen, that is the place to be August 21st. And at the top of the hour, you heard Angel in Disguise by Brandy, one of my fave Brandy cuts. You know, we start every hour off with a woman artist here on Hyphen. Don't forget to follow us on Instagram and Facebook at hyphen.mke and visit our website at hyphen.org. That's H-Y-F-I-N. We got some dope content, including our hyphenated conversations and updates on who's in town, especially our hyphen artists. We also got some ticket giveaways, and I know how much you want that, so tap in with us to get those too. Coming up, I got some Lucy Pearl, Snoop, and Q-Tip with you. But right now, here is Dreamin' by Elaine Essential here on Hyphen.

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0: News that connects. This is The Grapevine.
1: President Trump is looking to reduce the number of recommended vaccines for children. He issued an executive order this week aimed at reshaping the government's approach, insisting that infants should get fewer immunizations over a longer period. The order also advises that the mumps, measles, and rubella vaccine be separated into three individual shots. There is little scientific evidence to support Trump's desired changes for vaccinations. A new study from Bank of America shows more people are choosing the Midwest over sunnier or coastal cities. The Milwaukee metro area ranked among the 10 fastest growing major metros for domestic population change in the first quarter of 2026. Other Midwest cities include Indianapolis, Minneapolis, and Cincinnati. Bank of America is also currently working to bring 6 branches to Milwaukee County and also Madison. And Meg Thee Stallion teases her next project with 2 intros for domestic population change in the first quarter of 2026. Other Midwest cities include Indianapolis, Minneapolis, and Cincinnati. Bank of America is also currently working to bring 6 branches to Milwaukee County and also Madison.

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You're listening to the Uncut Gems Afternoon Drive here on Hyphen with DJ Gemini Gilly. That was Morning Dew Dunk by Beyonce. You know, it's part of the Beehive. So excited we got that one in our rotation. And in true Beyonce fashion, last week she dropped a Morning Dew Dunk pack smack dab in the middle of the night that featured a remix with my goat, her husband, Jay-Z, as well as an acoustic version and a few other versions as well. So go and check that out if you haven't already, giving us a little variety with the Morning Dew Dunk. And within that last half hour, you also heard Bite the Bait by Rochelle Jordan and a new track from Jungle with Someday, Somewhere. A nice vibe within that last half hour. Don't forget to follow us on Instagram and Facebook at hyphen.mke and visit our website at hyphen.org. That's H-Y-F-I-N. We got some dope content, including our hyphenated conversations and updates on who's in town, especially our hyphen artists. Coming up, I'll tell you my diamond in the rough of the day, and I got you covered with some new Ice Cube, Salt, and Outkast to end off the hour. Now, though, here is We Still Dance by Ariel J and my girl, DJ Miss Milan, here on Hyphen.

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Remember, support for the Uncut Gems Afternoon Drive comes from Level Up with Keller Williams Realty. Shout out to them. That was God Got an Afro by Rhapsody, and you know we love us some Rhapsody here at Hyphen. She will actually be in Chicago at the Sauce Shed for the Good Waves Music Festival and Conference put on by the rapper Murs. A dope lineup there with Killer Mike, DJ Premier, Rhapsody, of course, and more. And the best part about it all is that it is free. So, yes, go check that out. That's August 30th. And at the top of the hour, you heard When I See You by Fantasia. You know that's a bop, a timeless bop at that. No matter when I play it, everybody is singing along. Make sure you're tapping in with us here at Hyphen, at hyphen.org, or on Instagram and Facebook at hyphen.mke. That's H-Y-F-I-N. I want you to be in the know for all things, including who's in town and what we have going on around here at the Hyphen studio. Coming up, I got some Sade with Sweetest Taboo, but now it's time for today's Diamond in the Rough. Remember, pressure makes diamonds, I just play them. And that includes music made right here in Milwaukee. This is where Milwaukee artists get their shine, and I get a chance to give them their flowers. Today's Diamond in the Rough started rapping after performing his first rap as a dare during his fifth grade drug-free youth program. That's a dope story. Here is Rude the Poet with Studio 5-4 here on Hype.

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3: What's good, y'all? 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

0: 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I made the ball walk like Coney Island. Of course I level up, and so they clone the only highness. Mike King, you should get to know me. I'm him.
1: Yeah.
2: Can't nobody count.
1: We want that pop.

0: You know, the beautiful thing about your group is, yes, you are Tank from Tank in the Bangas. But one of the things I love mostly about your group is that if you ever catch a Tank in the Bangas show, everybody on stage is performing from front to back. I have sat there and watched every member of your group. And it's like, if you are zooming in on an individual member of the group, you get your own show. Your band can perform.
1: It's definitely on purpose. I tell them, I say, you think they're coming to see me? I said, they're coming to see all of y'all.
0: Yeah.
1: And I know you've been watching a show where you zoomed in on the background singer, or you can't stop standing at the guitar player, or you watching what the drummer's doing. I'm like, it's not about me, so I need y'all to give it. I say, and when I'm not having a good time up there, I rely on my energy and y'all energy.
0: Yeah.
1: So let's do it.
0: You are such a vibrant stage presence, but I'm curious as to what Tank looks like when she's not performing. When she's off stage, when she's in the room by herself, and when she's in that space of, I'm not being creative, I'm just being Tank. What does that Tank look like?
1: It's like probably maybe two of them. It's Tariana. She's like, she got a puff in her head, or she love a slick back. It's a big shirt. It's some very comfortable pants that my boyfriend think I should get rid of.
0: We all got those. That I will not.
1: Or it's just like in a mirror, just playing with all my wigs and my makeup and my clothes. Cause I love to do that too.
0: Yeah. But you're a girl's girl. You're a girly girl.
1: Yeah. I'm scrolling through TikTok as I'm like trying on different lipsticks. Hey, this is Tank from Tank and the Bangas, and you're listening to Ladies First.
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You're listening to the Uncut Gems Afternoon Drive here on Hyphen with DJ Gemini Gilly. That was High by Nia Smith, and her EP Payback is a Dog has had me in a chokehold. It is so, so, so good. You know, I only put you on the gems, so check that out if you haven't already. And within that last half hour, we also heard Alex Isley with Thank You for a Lovely Time. Love that song. Make sure you're tapping in with us here at Hyphen at Hyphen.org or on Instagram and Facebook at Hyphen.mke. That's HYFIN. I want you to be in the know for all things, including who's in town and what we have going on around here at the Hyphen Studio. Coming up, I got some Snino with Netflix and Duse and Ski Lo with I Wish. But now it's time for Uncut Gems. Remember, Uncut Gems is where I introduce you to songs and artists that are still raw, still rising, but also still shining. Today's first Uncut Gem is from a unique artist who has such a unique flow. She was influenced to start rapping after writing poetry and reading Dr. Seuss books. And her newest album, Wax Museum, has had us here in a frenzy at the Hyphen Studio talking and buzzing. Here's Tierra Whack with Wiggity Whack here on

0: This is Hyphen, for and by Black Milwaukee. Yeah.
1: How long are you, Tim? Now, see, usually I don't do this with her. But I'm going to call her and break her mouth with a little bit of the remix.

0: talk about all that. I did that for 13 years.
1: I already know, yeah, Papa. You really like you the whole inspiration for real. You the roots of everything. That's why it's amazing to be able to though. Really though, I'm blessed to be able to look and see my history in it though, and just know where how I you know what I'm saying ended up where I'm at. It's cool.
0: Dude, I just know that you have a great talent. I'm serious.

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2: Honor her, celebrate her, play her. 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

You're tapped into the Uncut Gems Afternoon Drive here on Hyphen with DJ Gemini Gilly. 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Shout out to them. That was Could Have Been Me by PJ Morton. And PJ dropped his double album at the beginning of the summer, with one being an R&B album and the other being a gospel album. Both are fire. Check those out if you haven't already. And at the top of the hour, you heard Caught Out There by Khalees. Khalees has always been a trendsetter. Ugh, love her. Love that we got that one in a rotation as well. An oldie, but definitely a goodie. Don't forget to follow us on Instagram and Facebook at hyphen.mke and visit our website at hyphen.org. That's H-Y-F-I-N. We got some dope content, including our hyphenated conversations and updates on who's in town, especially our hyphen artists. Coming up, I got you covered with my GOAT Jay-Z and Pharrell with Excuse Me, Miss, and some Danielle Ponder. But now here is Complicated Love by Tay the Don and Tiffany Evans here on Hyphen.

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Black is the color of real jungle fever in Belize, Tanzania, or Papua New Guinea. 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It is a sunset horizon disappearing into Ontario Lake. 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

0: Black is the color. 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
1: News that connects. 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
2: Milwaukee police are planning to take up shop in a former bar on Water Street. MPD plans to lease the space where Duke's on Water used to be. Duke's and the adjoining bar Varsity closed in May, its owners unable to negotiate a new lease with the building's owners. MPD gave no details on how the space would be used, but says it's reviewing plans. Officials have announced the cause of the fire that destroyed Lincoln Avenue School in Milwaukee. They say rags soaked in cleaning solutions in plastic trash cans spontaneously caught fire on June 30th. The building was 109 years old and did not have sprinklers. Only 22 of MPS's 140 school buildings have fire sprinkler systems. And Mattel is honoring Whitney Houston by creating a new Barbie doll in her likeness. Created with the Houston estate, the doll recreates the singer's look in the I Wanna Dance With Somebody music video. Houston would have been 63 years old this month.
1: Tune in every day for news right here on Hyphen. And if they ask you where you heard it, tell them you heard it through The Grapevine.

You're tapped into the Uncut Gems Afternoon Drive with DJ Gemini Gilly here on Hyphen. That was Daddy Die by Earth Sign Chills. We've been loving that one here at Hyphen. The emotion and the grit on that one is insane. Earth Sign Chills also has such a unique cadence. Love that one and that we got that one in the rotation. And within that last half hour, you heard Summertime Magic by Childish Gambino. And this summer has really been one for the books. A good mix of songs within that last half hour. Make sure you're tapping in with us here at Hyphen, at hyphen.org, or on Instagram and Facebook at hyphen.mke. That's H-Y-F-I-N. I want you to be in the know for all things, including who's in town and what we have going on around here at the Hyphen Studio. Coming up, I got you covered with some CK and some new Ombre. But now, here is Extra Mile by Gwen Bunn here on Hyphen.

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